St. Louis is home for smooth jazz, jazz, R&B, and blues. It's Easy After Dark. I'm your host, Eric Eazy-E, and this is your NPR Music Station Community Radio, 88.7 The Sound. Welcome to the show. Appreciate you tuning in. Hey, I got some great music lined up for you this hour and all show long. I'm going to be dropping a lot of listeners' requests this hour as well as throughout the whole show. So sit back, relax, let's get to it. You just heard from India Irie with Strength, Courage, and Wisdom. Coming up, we're going to hear from my cat, Dylan Triplett. Brand new music from Kevin Hall. That hot new tune from Funky Boy. We got Candy Dolfer on deck. Requests for some Nina Simone, Boz Scaggs. We got new music from Jason Peterson, DeClaire, and Chris Camozzi, along with the latest from Reggie Congerton. Yeah, let's get back to the music, because we're going to slow down, take a deep breath, and let the music carry us through the rest of the night. Right now, let's get back to the music with Ryan LaValette, Lamech, Adrian Crutchfield, and BK Jackson, better known as the TNR Collective. This tune is called Go Getter. 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

0: 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Candy Dolfer with Soul Cool. Hey, I appreciate you tuning in on this Tuesday evening. WSIE is proud to present State of the Arts with Nancy Kranzberg. Yeah, if you missed it at noon today, don't sweat it. You can catch her tomorrow right before we get started at 7. And the full show Sunday mornings, 8:30 sharp, right here on 88.7 The Sound. I'm going to take a fast break. I'm coming back with some requests for some Nina Simone. We got Jason Peterson, Dallaire, and Chris Camozzi, along with that Reggie Cocterton hot new tune. 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

88.7 The Sound, Jason Peterson, Dallaire, and Chris Camozzi with Playground. I'm going to let the music roll right along with some Boz Scaggs. This is called Payday. Your seat at the cool table, my peeps, is waiting. It's wide open. Good music, good people, good nights. Because it's easy after dark. 88.7 The Sound.

88.7, The Sound, Bob Baldwin with Hypnotic. Before that, Huge Groove with Slam Dunk. Coming up this hour, we're going to hear from the late, great Charlie Parker, St. Louis's own Jim Manley with his latest. We got Elliot Rainey, Down to the Bone. Later in the hour, some Lawson Rollins, Greg Manning, and Kirk Whalum, and Chuck Mangione, all straight ahead this hour. Let's get back to the music with Mr. Chris Isaac. This is called Can't Do a Thing. Thank you for tuning in. Keep your spirit light. 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

0: 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Taking a fast break. We're coming back with some Chris Bodie, Lawson Rollins, and more. 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

88.7 The Sound, Jolanda by Greg Manning featuring Kirk Whalum. Hey, we're going to keep the music flowing right along right now. I have Chuck Mangione. This is called Hill Where the Lord Hides. Smooth just isn't music. It's a lifestyle around here. Life feels better with good music by great artists. 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

88.7 The Sound. That was my cat in the Roundtree with Flo. Before that, Richard Elliott within the groove. Coming up this hour, we're going to hear from Cannonball Adderley. I got some Evan Taylor featuring Dave Koz, a brand new tune. We also hear new music from Steve Oliver featuring Peter White, Brian Culberson coming up. We got Pieces of a Dream and brand new music, that hot tune from Kim Scott. Let's get back to the music with St. Louis's own Dreaming in Color featuring Chuck Loeb. This is called Morning Star. Everything sounds just a little bit better after dark. Slow down. You're with Eazy-E now. 88.7 The Sound.

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3: You know, sometimes we're not prepared for adversity. When it happens, sometimes we're caught short. We don't know exactly how to handle it when it comes up. Sometimes we don't know just what to do when adversity takes over. And I have advice for all of us. I got it from our pianist, Joe Zawinul, who wrote this tune. And it sounds like what you're supposed to say when you have that kind of problem. It's called Mercy. Mercy. Mercy. Mercy.

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0: 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My cat Brian Culberson with Let's Go. A little birdie told me he will be coming in to St. Louis here in the next couple of months. Yeah, stay tuned for that. Hey, I got to take a fast break. We got Greg Adams coming up along with some Pieces of a Dream, Christopher Cross, and that hot tune by the lovely Miss Kim Scott. We're 88.7 The Sound.
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88.7, The Sound, Pieces of a Dream with Heading Out. We're going to keep the music flowing right along. Right now it's Christopher Cross. This is Arthur's Theme. Appreciate you tuning in. It's where St. Louis catches his breath in the evening, bringing you just a little bit of peace to the loo. 88.7, The Sound.

88.7, The Sound, Maquette, Nicholas Cole. Name that tune is Green Light. Before that, David Sanborn with Hideaway. Coming up this hour, we're going to hear from St. Louis's own Maquette Mo Lewis. We got Carol Albert up. Kim and Boney James by request. Yeah, that hot, hot tune. Farshid and Tinko. We also, we're going to hear from Mindy Hebert later in the hour. I got Philip Doc Martin coming up for you. Let's get back to the music right now. Here is Cindy Bradley. This is called Bring It Back. Appreciate you tuning in and spending this Tuesday evening with me. Welcome to my favorite part of the day, 88.7, The Sound.

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1: The reason I'm in love with contemporary jazz is when I was about 16, driving up in Oregon, the song Breezin' by George Benson came on the radio. 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

88.7 The Sound, James Moody with Our Delight. We're going to keep the music flowing right along. By request, here's Kim with Boney James with Give My Love. Appreciate you tuning in. Want you to relax. I got the rest of the night covered. It's your soundtrack of the evening. 88.7 The Sound.

88.7, The Sound, Mindy Hebert with Falling in Love. I'm going to keep the music going right along right now. Here's Roy Hargrove. It's You Don't Know What Love Is. The night is calling you. I'm going to answer it with some great music. Easy listening, the easy E way. 88.7, The Sound.

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88.7 The Sound, my cat Adrian Crutchfield with Hypnotic. Before that, one cool cat, Adam Hawley, with Let's Get Down Tonight. Coming up this hour, we're going to hear from UNAM. I got Jimmy Smith and Kenny Burrell from 1965. Latest from Curtis McCain. We also have Citrus Sun, Ollie Silk's latest, and a lady we haven't heard from in a while, Miss Claudia Hayden. I got something from her coming up. Yeah, let's get back to the music, shall we, right now. It is St. Louis's own songstress, Miss Denise Times. This is called Wave. Take your time tonight. There's nowhere else you need to be. You're riding with me, Eric Eazy-E. We're 88.7, The Sound.

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88.7, The Sound, Jimmy Smith and Kenny Burrell with the Oregon Grinders Swing. Coming up, we have more great music lined up for you. Let's get back to it. Right now is the latest from Curtis McCain. This is called Oceanside. 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

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Well, my peeps, the clock on the wall saying that I have to quit. 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I love hearing from the listeners. Yep, we got it in tonight. It's a lot of requests. Get them in. I love hearing from the listeners, and I appreciate you guys very much. I'm going to get out of here. Another evening of soul, jazz, and good company. Thanks for listening. I'll see you guys tomorrow. Same chill time, same chill channel. Until next time. I want you to stay smooth, stay soulful, but most of all, stay easy after dark. I am Eric Easy E. We got Joe Henderson up next with Blue Bossa. I appreciate you tuning in. I'll see y'all tomorrow. I am out. Have a good evening.

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Lynn Roundtree. That was Flo here on WSIE 88.7 The Sound. It's your NPR music station in St. Louis, and I'm your host Oliver here, back for another week of music as always, and glad to be here for the final time in July, as I'm going to be with you until 10 this morning, playing you some more tracks. You heard Turn It Up by Joachim Joyner at the top of this hour, and you're going to hear a group of songs here after this set of messages from Marvin Gaye, Freddie Fox, Chris Bodie, as well as Steve Oliver and Peter White. That is all to come here this morning. Up now, though, is Say What It Is by Brian Culbertson, WSIE.

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You also heard Chris Bodie with Streets Ahead, Grateful by Freddie Fox, and Marvin Gaye with Mercy, Mercy Me. 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As now, we'll keep it with this city's music as Aaron Bodie is up now. Don't take your time.

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Pieces of a Dream with Heading Out is what you just heard here on the sound. Jazz Holdouts as well with Piermont Nights before that track. And you've got a few more coming your way to round out this hour. Ultra Blue followed by Chuck Loeb and Jameson Ross all have tracks for you. But John Pizzarelli is here now with Diamond Girl. It is WSIE.

you gotta keep on keeping on. Everybody, clap your hands. Keep on keeping on. When things get bad, keep on walking, keep on talking.

Wrapping up, Green Light, that one by Nicholas Cole, as it's WSIE here in hour number two of my morning. I'm your host, Oliver, here as Damian Escobar played before that one. At the top of this 7 o'clock hour, Symphony of Romance was the track, as here in my second hour of the morning, Butcher Brown and Nicholas Payton, I've got coming your way, followed by a track by Marcus Anderson, then John Schofield, as well as Kem and Boney James, and that is just the first set. As right now, I will keep it regional and keep the jazz contemporary, as Dreaming in Color is going to play for you right here and now. Davies Burn is the track. It is the sound.

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88.7 The Sound is the station, as Give My Love was the track. Kem and Boney James bringing you that one there, as John Scofield you heard before that. Falling Grace was the track. Marcus Anderson as well with Grounded, and Montrose Forest by Butcher Brown and Nicholas Payton, as I'd like to tell you that WSIE 88.7 The Sound is a community radio station, of course, and we want to know what you think. So if you'd like to let us know how we are doing, please give us a call at 618-650-4887. We'd love to hear from you, as Craig Chiquiso is going to keep the music going with Acoustic Highway WSIE.

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A little Mindy Hebert there for you on the sound. Always a pleasure to hear her work, as that was Falling in Love. As you also heard Nightwalk by Rick Braun before that one. And you're going to hear a few more to close out this 7 o'clock hour. Najee and Dax will give you each a track. But first, Cindy Bradley is up here with Exhale. 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

That was Adrian Crutchfield with Hypnotic as Love by Michelle Ingegocello. 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But right now, we will get this hour kicked off with Craig Sharmat and Get Your Django On.

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wrapping up that track from 2026, it was Oceanside by Curtis McCain, featuring Chili Minucci on that one as well. You also heard Dabul and Reva DeVito with I Can't Stop, Will Donato with Forever Lasting, and Your Love by Liz Wright and Brandy Younger. As I can tell you that you can get the latest about what's happening around the SIUE community on the SIUE Beat with your host, Kevin Leonard, Sunday mornings at 9 on WSIE. As we'll get back to the music here on the sound, you're going to hear a Latin Quarter, as it is by Enoch Ravi and the Indigenous Groove with Lamar Harris.

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It is The Sound, WSIE 88.7, as you just finished listening to Yes Sir from Ollie Selk, his track released earlier this year. A little Jeff Ryan before that one, The Girls from the Bay, as I'm your host Oliver here. One more hour with me after this one wraps until 10 o'clock, as I've got more music coming your way. Greg Chambers and Dan Siegel will round out this bottom of the hour before it rolls on into the 9 o'clock, but John Prue is up here with I Can't Give You Anything But Love.

That track there was Bountiful, and it was by Kayla Waters on WSIE 88.7 The Sound. Brittany Atterbury at the top of this hour with Nostalgia, and here in this final hour with me, I'm going to be bringing you some tracks by Kim Scott, followed by Deepak Day 2, some John Batiste, followed by Huge Groove, and that is set number one, with the next one to follow after that. Farshid Etnico is up now, though. Same story, different era. It is The Sound.

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That was The Phoenix, the single by Huge Groove. That was just released from his album of the same name back on the 17th. As you also heard, Jean-Baptiste with Birth on Deck by Deepak Tatu and Kim Scott with Freedom. 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

Here on The Sound, it is the place where you just finished another new release from Gabriel Mark Hasselbeck, as that was Swizzle Stick with the Surefire Soul Ensemble, playing before that one with Don't Trip, as we have approached the final break of my morning here, but The Sound keeps on rolling as Nathan Mitchell and Kyle Schroeder will follow this next one, then the Commodores will play and some Jeff Lorber fusion, but for now I'll leave you with some Count Basic. 114 is the track here on WSIE 88.7 The Sound. Robin Boy's up at 10. Take care.

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Althea Renee with Al Fugo here on 88.7 The Sound. Hi, I'm Robin Boyce, and happy Wednesday to you. We just heard from, at the top of the hour, Young Gun Silver Fox. We are your NPR music station, WSIE St. Louis. 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

That's Faiza Aaron right there with All Blues here on 88.7 The Sound. Hi, I'm Robin Boyce, and we kicked everything off with Omar, Brighter the Days. Julian Vaughn and Adam Holly with Give and Go. And Delbert McKinton with Bad Haircut. And Baller Atherton with Right on Time.

0: Middle Street in St. Louis. This fundraising event will feature a tribute to the late Doug Eason and will bring together many of the legendary voices heard on local radio and a special performance from the Temptations Review. Tickets and more info at eventbrite.com, keyword Black Radio.
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That's Eric Darius right there with Mamputo Nights here on 88.7 The Sound. 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

got it all figured out, and ain't no doubt about it. It's the truth, we've burned that many a lonely heart and nerve. Who you hunching, baby? 'Cause I've been there, and I don't care who knows that I've been there and back, hitting and running.

That's Third Force with Time for Wonderful right here on 88.7 The Sound. Hi, I'm Robin Boyce. We heard earlier from the Polyrhythmics. We are your NPR music station, WSIE, St. Louis. Here's Aaron Bodie on this wonderful, happy Wednesday on 88.7 The Sound.

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0: That's Chuck Loeb right there with Just Us here on 88.7 The Sound. Hi, I'm Robin Boyce, and we kicked everything off with Nicholas Cole's Blue Magic, Kevin Hall with Move, John Pazzarelli with I Feel Fine, Sidewinder, and Judah Seeley with Gravitate. 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We've got Brian Culbertson and Pamela Williams coming up next, right here on 88.7 The Sound.
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That sounds so good. That's Pamela Williams right there with Meet Me in Malibu here on 88.7 The Sound. Hi, this is Robin Boyce. And we just wanted to let you know that the St. John's Mission Garden is picking vegetables 4 times a week. 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And some of these vegetables have been also, they're donating them to different pantries around the region. So this is the Give the Seeds a Blessings little project. 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

That sounds so pretty. Man, that's Chris Standring, man. Just love him. All good times here on 88.7 The Sound. Hi, I'm Robin Boyce. We kicked everything off with Boney James on this happy Wednesday. We are your NPR music station, WSIE St. Louis. 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
1: Hi, everybody. Saxophonist Paula Atherton here. 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

That's Shelby Brown right there with Sunlight here on 88.7 The Sound. Sounds so good. Hi, I'm Robin Boyce, and the East St. Louis Historical Society invites the community to join them on Saturday, August 15th, for the legacy of the 1886 Lincoln School Museum, A Parade of Stars. Now, this is going to be held from 1 to 5 p.m. at the SIUE East St. Louis campus. More info at ESTLHistoricalSociety.org. It's Joss Lawrence on 88.7 The Sound.

That's Alex Crown right there with Golden Haze here on 88.7 The Sound. It really sounded good. Hi, I'm Robin Boyce. We kicked everything off with Oily Silk. We are your NPR music station, WSIE St. Louis. 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

0: That's Dan Siegel with Great Expectations here on 88.7 The Sound. Hi, I'm Robin Boyce. We kick that set off with Gerald Albright, Living My Best Life. Evan Taylor and Dave Koss with Skate On. Sergio Mendes in Brazil, 66 with Pretty World, and Embassy with Drive Time. You know every single note, every single groove, it's here because of you. 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

That's Jazz Funk Soul with Simpatico here on 88.7 The Sound. Hi, I'm Robin Boyce. We kicked everything off on this happy Wednesday with the Womack Sisters. 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

0: That's the Funky Butt Brass Band right there with Burn, a really fun band to check out. Hi, I'm Robin Boyce, and we kicked everything off with Robert Glasper and Nora Jones with Prototype, Carol Albert with Vertical Horizon, Courtney Pine and Omar with Butterfly, and Kevin Jackson with Groove to This. 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

That's Devon Gilfillian with Moonflower here on 88.7 The Sound. That sounded so good. Hi, this is Robin Boyce, and we wanted to let you know about the second annual Jazz in the Sanctuary. It's taking place where blues and jazz meet stained glass. It's called Jazz, Blues, and the Church, a Community Conversation. It takes place on August 1st at the St. Peter's United Church of Christ at 1425 Stein Road in Ferguson. Our own Tracy J will be there again. That's happening on August 1st at the St. Peter's United Church of Christ. Here's John Henderson on 88.7 The Sound.

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This is St. Louis's home for great jazz, smooth jazz, blues, easy R&B, and so much more right here at WSIE with the Womack Sisters. That's their new one called Chauffeur. And before that, it was Acoustic Alchemy with Ariane from 1989. I'm Jason Churchin with you this afternoon, and coming up, we've got Jalen Ngonda's new one, also Walter Chatman, some John Coltrane on tap, Adrian Crutchfield, and Chris Bode on the way as well. Right now, we're going to keep things rolling with Farshid Etnico from right here in St. Louis. This is called Sugar-Free Blues, and it's right here on WSIE 88.7 The Sound, St. Louis's NPR music station.

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0: 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It's Chris Bode on the horn wrapping up that long set of music with World's Outside. Also before that, we heard Walter Chatman with Good Times. John Coltrane did Blue Train. Jalen and Gonda did his new one called Doctrine of Love. And we started that set out with Adrian Crutchfield and So Good. 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On the way, we've got the TNR Collective with their brand new tune, and also Ahmad Jamal coming up as well. 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

That guitar solo, though, great stuff there from the TNR Collective. Of course, Lamech featured on that one on the guitar. Fantastic stuff from them. That's their new one called Go Getter. And before that, it was Ahmad Jamal from 1959 with Ahmad's Blues. You can tune in every Saturday morning from 9 until 10 for the Financial Cafe with Larry Lexo and his crew for sound financial information. It's on every Saturday morning on WSIE 88.7 The Sound. Back to the music we go. We've got Paul Brown's latest on the way, but first here's Brian Culbertson on the keys with his rendition of an Earth, Wind & Fire classic. Here's Serpentine Fire on WSIE.

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It's brand new music from Funky Boy there from 2026. That is called Life Sign. And before that, we heard Third Force with Revelation of the Heart. I'm Jason Churchin with you on this Wednesday afternoon. And coming up, we've got the Crusaders featuring Bill Withers. Also some Al Green, the Reverend, coming up. Also D. Brown, Jason Peterson-Dallaire with Chris Camozzi, and our very own Aaron Bodie from here in the St. Louis region. Right now, we keep things rolling with Chris Standring on the guitar. Here is Alphabet Soup on WSIE 88.7 The Sound, St. Louis's NPR music station.

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2: 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Yeah. Something that can make you do wrong, make you do right.

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Oh, baby. Love and happiness.

0: This is your break from the noise right here at WSIE 88.7 The Sound with Aaron Bodie doing I've Never Been in Love Before. Before that, we heard Jason Peterson Dallaire with his new one featuring Chris Camozzi on the guitar. That was Playground. The Crusaders with Bill Withers did Soul Shadows. Also, Dee Brown back there with Summer Cruise. And we started out that set with the Reverend Al Green from 1972. That was Love and Happiness. This city's music matters, and so does your support. 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Coming up, we've got Bob Baldwin's new one, and also Adam Deitch from Lettuce, featuring John Scofield on guitar. That's going to start in about 30 seconds on WSIE. Hi, this is Jason Church, General Manager for WSIE 88.7 The Sound. 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

WSIE 88.7 The Sound. That's the latest from Bob Baldwin on the keys with Hepnotic. Hep is the new hip. And before that, it was Adam Deitch and John Scofield joining him on guitar back there for Art Bar. You know, we've been bringing a lot of great musicians from around the St. Louis region out to Collinsville for the WSIE Music Series, and we invite you to come out and join us because if you've been there before, you know it's top-quality music and a fantastic time. If you've not been there before, well, you're missing out. You can join us on Saturday, August 22nd from 7 until 9 p.m. as the WSIE Music Series welcomes trumpeter and vocalist Dawn Weber to the Herald Square Outdoor Amphitheater there at the Press House in Collinsville. There is a suggested donation of $10 per entrant, and all of that money supports WSIE. So bring your lawn chair and enjoy a great night of music with us, WSIE 88.7 The Sound. Back to the music, we've got the new one from Jill Scott coming up, also some Chuck Loeb on the way, but first here's Johnny Hodges from 1955. Here's Jeep's Blues on WSIE.

Getting the 5 p.m. hour started out the right way with some fantastic music there from Down to the Bone. That is called Umph. And before that, it was Adam Hawley on the guitar from 2018 with Can You Feel It? I'm Jason Churchin with you. This is WSIE 88.7 The Sound. And coming up, we've got the new one from Lawson Rollins on the guitar. Also some Alex Bunyan, Joyce Cooling, John Pizzarelli, and Dancing Fantasy coming up as well. Right now, it's Faiza Aaron from right here in St. Louis. Fantastic vocals from her from the year 2000. Here's Exactly Like You on WSIE 88.7 The Sound, St. Louis's NPR music station.

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0: With their take on a Dave Brubeck classic, that is Dancing Fantasy with Take 5 wrapping up that long set of music. Before that, it was Lawson Rollins on the guitar with Sunset Glow. John Pizzarelli did his version of Ruby Baby. We also heard from Joyce Cooling with her brand new tune, Outskirts of Town, and we started that set out with Alex Bunyan on the keys and 107 Degrees in the Shade. I got to tell you, that's not far off from the past week we've had, but hopefully we'll see it cool off a little bit. In the meantime, we're going to keep you cool with a lot of great music here on WSIE. We'll get to that in just a moment. 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We've got Lynn Roundtree on the way and also one from the late great vocalist Al Jarreau. That's all coming up in about 30 seconds on WSIE. 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

This is WSIE 88.7 The Sound, and that was Lynn Roundtree on the horn with Flo. And before that, it was Al Jarreau. Great vocals from him from 1983. That was Boogie Down. You know, there are many different ways that you can listen to WSIE, and the reason why I bring that up is not only for the folks that might be out of town, friends or family that you think might love 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we're building it and making it better, and it's going to be fantastic here in the next few months. 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

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We've got Skinny Hightower coming up along with Alex Parchman, also a classic from the Delphonics. And right now here's Craig Chiquiso on the guitar with Afterglow on WSIE.

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two titans on the guitar there. That is Steve Oliver and Peter White with Dancing in the Sand. And before that, it was hometown hero Albert King back there from 1967 with Born Under a Bad Sign. I'm Jason Churchin with you, the last hour of my shift this afternoon. We've got some great stuff coming up, including the new one from Pieces of a Dream, also Cindy Bradley, Andy Snitzer, Day Sky featuring Pamela Williams. They're going to do a great cover of one from Carole King, and also Dreaming in Color with Eric Marienthal. All of that coming up in the next 30 minutes. Right now, here is some acid jazz from Citrus Sun. This is one of my favorites from them. It's called Yesterday Detroit on WSIE 88.7 The Sound, St. Louis's NPR Music Station.

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0: featuring Eric Marienthal on the saxophone. That is Dreaming in Color from right here in the St. Louis region. That is their tune called Twilight Drive right here on WSIE 88.7 The Sound. And before that, it was Pieces of a Dream with Heading Out. We also heard Day Sky on the vocals back there, along with her mom, Pamela Williams, on the saxophone. That was their rendition of Carole King's classic It's Too Late. We also heard Cindy Bradley on the horn with Strollin' and Andy Snitzer back at the top of that set with Groove Commission. You know, if this music has moved you even once, consider giving back. 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And if you'd rather, we do have some instructions at the bottom of the page on how to send a check in the mail if you'd like to do that instead. Coming up, we've got Nicholas Cole's new one and also a classic from Anita Baker. That all starts in about a minute on WSIE.
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WSIE 88.7 The Sound. It's Nicholas Cole with Green Light, and before that, Anita Baker. The buttery vocals of Anita Baker back there with Caught Up in the Rapture. I'm Jason Church, and it's just about time for me to get out of here, but I wanted to remind you, I don't know if you've heard or not, but Spyro Gyra is going to be in town tomorrow evening over at City Winery St. Louis, and a couple of us from WSIE will be there to bring them on stage and enjoy the show with you. More information about that show and ticketing can be found at citywinery.com/st-lewis. All right, coming up next, it's Easy After Dark. He's got you covered from 7 until midnight, and I'm going to leave you with the Christian McBride Big Band featuring Jose James. But first, here's the Keith Brown Trio with Russell Gunn. This is 512 Arkansas Street on WSIE 88.7 The Sound. I'll talk with you tomorrow.